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0: 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Nobody.

It's like I'm 17 again, peach fuzz on my face. 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

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It's Ramiro, Melissa, and me, Leroy. 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

96.9, Boston's number one for throwbacks. Today's best hip hop. I can't believe I didn't get no tacos on this Taco Tuesday. 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

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And today is Best Hip Hop. Make sure you're up tomorrow morning with the Get Up Crew. They got more chances for you to win those.

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3: You know who I can't stand? I can't stand Top Dog. Every time I turn on the radio, I hear him. 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

party was such a bang. 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Yeah.

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3: Hi, Janet. Janet.
4: Miss Jackson, if you nasty.
2: Hello.
5: Hi.
3: Hi, how are you?
5: I'm okay.
3: Yeah, you're looking for Darren?
4: She don't sound it.
2: Right?
5: Yeah.
3: What happened?
5: So I met this guy about 3 weeks ago. We went out, but I haven't heard back from him since the last time we hung out.
3: Okay, so what did you do to mess it up? Do you think he did anything, or?
5: I don't think I did anything, honestly. I mean, the last time we hung out, it was at his place, but nothing really sticks out for me.
3: Nothing. Think hard.
5: I mean, I have. All I can think of, it was a quick day. I mean, I had to work the next morning, so we just basically ordered takeout, and then I left.
2: Okay.
3: Did you flush the toilet when you pooped?
2: All right.
3: Did you sleep with his... I mean, anything? Did you do anything?
5: No, like, no, to all, everything. I went over there, like I said, when I got off work, we ate. We watched a few episodes of Fear Factor, and then I left. But he hasn't responded to any of my calls or texts since that night.
3: Fear Factor. You said Fear Factor, right?
5: Yeah.
3: Okay, did anything happen while you were watching that?
2: Say, this is when Ramiro creates just some
3: digging,
2: kind of...
3: Just digging. You got to find something.
5: I mean, to be honest with you, I hate girls.
4: Me too.
5: And that episode, they were like eating pies made out of, I don't know, like blood. So, yeah, so he was really, you know, he was watching and I was just scrolling through my phone. So unless he was mad at me for that, I can't think of anything else.
2: Yeah, I mean, that's not a big deal.
3: Unless.
2: Here we go.
3: Still digging. Unless he looked over your shoulder and saw something suspicious.
5: I mean, maybe, but I wasn't doing anything sketchy, you know? Like, I don't care if you see what I'm watching and you see mindless TikTok.
3: Okay.
2: I hear you.
3: All right, I'm throwing my shovel away.
4: Can I ask it, Janet? You know,
3: I'm digging.
4: I'm listening to you talk, and are you really devastated? Like, are you truly, you want a second date really, really bad? You sound like you're in some emotional pain.
5: I mean, I like him a lot. Nobody wants to be ghosted.
2: Yeah.
5: Potential there.
2: Yeah. Getting ghosted's not fun.
3: I wouldn't know. That doesn't happen to me. Anyway, we'll give him a call for you next, all right?
2: Reminder.
3: It doesn't matter that I'm married or not. I'm just saying I've never been ghosted by my wife. hang on. Second date update on the 10s.
0: Good morning. Ramiro, Melissa, and Leroy. 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
1: Yeah. All right, let's go.

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2: All right, so listen, we just spoke to Janet, and she's looking for Darren, who, their last date, gotta be honest, sounded kind of boring. They were just like hanging out at his place. He was watching TV. She was watching her phone. They got food. She left. Since then, nothing.
3: So, Ramiro, you're saying he might be in a coma from boredom.
2: He might be in a coma from boredom. That's exactly what I'm saying. It's like they were together, but not acting like a... She said they've been going out for 3 weeks, but they're acting like a married couple who's been married for like 13 years. Anyway, stay quiet. We're going to call him right now.
4: Hello?
2: Hello. Hi. Is this Darren?
4: Yeah, it's me, but whatever this is for, I don't want it, man. So take me off your list.
2: Well, I didn't even tell you what it is. It's a good thing. Can I just explain real quick? It's something good.
4: Man, I don't need right now. I'm tired. I only picked up the phone because I thought you were my job caller.
2: No, just let me just hear us out. I mean, you're already on the phone. This is Ramiro, Melissa, and Leroy, the Get Up Crew show. And we're calling you because somebody called us because they want to go on a date with you. And we will pay for the date if you say yes.
4: Did you say a girl I know wants to go out with me?
2: Mm-hmm. She thinks you have a connection, yes.
4: I mean,
2: we'll pay.
4: If you're paying and she's not a... Troll. I'll
2: right.
4: do it. Who's this chick?
2: All right. I don't think she's a troll. Her name is Janet.
4: Oh, man. No. I'm good, guys. I don't need any around me.
1: Uh-oh. Wait.
5: What the hell are you calling a...
1: Oh.
2: So Janet's on the phone, Darren. And by the way, she was supposed to stay quiet, Janet.
5: I was planning to stay quiet until this... Oh, wants to call me a Where the did that come from?
1: Uh-oh. Oh, my God. Oh,
3: she woke up.
4: Already. Came from you.
1: Uh-oh. Oh,
4: being
1: no.
4: That's where.
2: Well, hold on. She said the last time you guys hung out, it was actually kind of a boring date. You were watching Fear Factor, and she was on her phone. How does that make her a
4: Yeah, that's the last time we hung out, but man, when I saw her being a and that's why I blew her off.
5: What do you mean you saw me being a
4: Look, it's complicated, okay? Just know you're a
1: No, okay. How is it complicated? You're either a or you're not.
2: You got to give us a little bit of an explanation.
4: Oh, man. Okay, fine. Here's what happened. After she left my house,
2: mm-hmm.
4: my boy hit me up to go out with him.
2: Mm-hmm.
4: So we went to the club, right?
2: Mm-hmm.
4: And I hit up one of my female friends to come meet up with us. And I told her to bring one of her friends for my boy. Because he's been in a slump. Kind of in a dry slump.
2: Yeah.
4: And I wanted to help him out. Right?
2: Yeah. Are you going to say what we think you're going to say?
4: Probably. When my female friend walked in, guess who was with her?
2: Yeah.
1: Oh, my God.
2: Janet?
4: Stop. Yes.
1: Oh,
2: okay, Janet. But hold on. You were also meeting up with another girl, weren't you?
4: Listen, I told you it was complicated, okay?
5: You. It's complicated? You're Tanya's boyfriend?
4: Whoa.
5: You're Tanya's boyfriend? Answer the question.
1: Hello?
4: Well, I didn't want to cause a scene.
1: Oh, my God.
4: So I told my boy that Tanya hit me up and had to bail last minute, and then we left.
2: Wait.
1: Yeah, I'm confused. Spell this out for me.
2: Okay, so you saw them in the club, and then you left before they saw you?
4: Right.
2: Mm-hmm. But you're Tanya's boyfriend.
4: Whatever, man. At the end
1: okay.
4: of the day, yeah,
1: all right.
4: She's a
1: All right. Oh, so she's the Okay, I got you. Got you.
2: Right.
1: You do realize you sound like the biggest hypocrite.
5: He really is. Right. So let me just break it down a little bit.
1: Please.
5: For your information there. Tanya had invited me out that night because she wanted company.
2: Mm-hmm.
5: She didn't say anything about introducing me to any guys. So you're the f***ing not me.
2: Are you two even exclusive?
1: I know. This is like the most random.
4: No, but I can't commit to a girl who exhibits tendencies like that. You know what I'm saying? The tendencies were on display.
1: Hey, you gotta give him.
2: Yeah.
1: You gotta give him credit. He's sticking to it. So.
2: Yeah.
5: Okay. Well, I don't. Yeah, I don't know. I just Tanya told me that you text her and said that you couldn't make it last minute. You're a liar. You know that?
1: Listen to him.
5: You're a liar.
1: You're the.
2: Can I just? Is there anything?
1: Who's the bigger? Was the question?
2: Is there anything that we can say? Is there anything that we can say to salvage this whole situation?
1: Yeah. Okay.
5: No. Him. I don't want to see this piece of liar again.
3: Okay.
4: Whatever.
0: Coming up on the next second date update at 7:10.
1: All right, so he wants another date, she wants another date, but the reason why he won't give it to her, it's going to make her second guess everything she does moving forward. Second date update on the 10s. That's happening after 7 o'clock at 7:10 this morning. And coming up next, Lizzo scores a major victory in her sexual harassment lawsuits. And Lionel Richie still battling severe health problems in the hospital. I'll give you an update on what's hot and trending. That's coming up next on Hot 96.9. You're waking up with the Get Up Crew, Ramiro, Melissa, and Leroy. It's hot.

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1: Well, Lizzo scores a major victory in her sexual harassment lawsuit, and Lionel Richie in the ICU still being treated for heart issues. But first, Jim Thornton has been suspended. Who is Jim Thornton? He is the famous voice and longtime Wheel of Fortune announcer who's been suspended by Sony Pictures Television Studios. But why is still very unclear. I'm still trying to figure this out. Word is an incident arose while Thornton was on a commercial flight back in May, and a passenger complained to a flight attendant about him. No word what the incident was, but the pilot apparently called ahead to have law enforcement meet him at the gate. He was questioned, but then released. According to the studio, we have recently been made aware of allegations concerning Jim Thornton. He has been suspended from Wheel of Fortune, and we are recasting while we conduct a thorough investigation. Your first thoughts, Leroy? You're shaking your head.
2: I just think it's odd. Normally, when somebody does something wrong, we find out about what it is that they did, who it is. Obviously, in this case, we know who it is, but what did he do?
1: I have a suspicion, but I don't want to say it with, you know, any always kind of legal stuff. Oh, but okay. I have a suspicion.
2: Well, what's wrong with saying, you know?
1: No, I know, right? All right. Allegedly, what if he was like watching something inappropriate on his computer or something?
2: Okay, so allegedly, if he was watching something inappropriate, let us know. They tell us about everything and everyone else.
1: I know.
2: Why are they protecting him?
1: I don't know. It's bizarre. And the fact that his company was able to suspend him, even though that no charges were brought against him, is very odd to me. So, I mean, I'm sure we'll hear more about it. Lionel Richie's still in the hospital in the ICU, and the doctors are looking at cardiac issues as his main concern. I know. I said this earlier. We can't lose Lionel. Lionel checked himself into the hospital over the weekend after feeling faint at the end of his show in St. Louis. He's been treated for dehydration. However, he's being tested for heart complications, although no word what the results of that testing was. He's expected to be released today, although they said that yesterday. So who knows? We'll keep an eye on that. And Lizzo has been vindicated, although not completely. Now, bear with me here, because this might get a little confusing. Back in August of 2023, Lizzo and her touring company were sued by three of her backup dancers. The dancers accused Lizzo of sexual harassment, racial and religious discrimination, creating a hostile work environment, and more. A month later, in September of 2023, Lizzo's former wardrobe assistant, Aisha Daniels, filed a separate suit saying Lizzo created a toxic work environment, also accusing her of sexual harassment and more. Lizzo herself was dismissed from that suit back in 2024, and now the entire suit has been tossed out. The judge wrote in the motion that Lizzo's touring company did not identify any conduct that would demonstrate general hostility to women in the workplace or treatment of men and women. Now, Lizzo's attorney released a statement calling the motion a total victory, and Lizzo herself posted a reel on social media thanking God and says she always knew the truth would prevail. Now, it is important to note the other suit. This is the one that sort of gained, you know, the most traction on social media, the one that was filed against her three backup dancers. That is still active. And in fact, Lizzo had tried to get that suit tossed out, but failed. Lizzo has said she will not settle that suit, and no trial date has been set. All right, here is Leroy with your good news.
2: Right, so here's a pretty great reminder that even when somebody does something awful, there are still a lot of good people willing to step up. Melissa, this is messed up because, you know, we got to protect the kids. A young Pokemon fan at a convention in San Francisco was scammed by an adult while trading cards. Losing his most valuable card that he had spent years trading to build up to. Ain't that crazy? His dad shared what happened online, and the Pokemon community immediately rallied around the boy. You got collectors, influencers, a Pokemon event manager, and even a U.S. Army veteran offered to help replace the card, with some offers potentially worth thousands of dollars. And while it's not clear if the exact card has been replaced, the boy's father says his son learned an even more valuable lesson. There are far more good people in the world than bad.
1: How are you going to scam a kid? What's wrong with you?
2: But that is true. I really do believe there are far more good people than bad. It's just the bad get all the attention.
1: I was just going to say that. The problem is that when people do good, no one cares.
2: No one cares.
1: They might care, but it's not as the light isn't shined on it as bright as when someone does something bad. Hence why this good news segment is a great thing. Good job, Leroy.
2: And that's your good news.
1: All right, so Romero off today. He will be back tomorrow. And but we got a lot going on for you this morning. Front row for the Bruno Mars show coming up this weekend. That's going to be a little bit later on this morning. And then tickets to see Tyla, too, at the MGM Music Hall. So wake up with us all morning long. It's the Get Up Crew, Romero, Melissa, and Leroy on Hot 96.9.

0: One for throwbacks and today's best hip hop. Good morning. You waking up with the Get Up Crew. Ramiro, Melissa, and Leroy. Ramiro off today. It's his kid's first day of school today.
1: Oh, nice.
0: Yes, Leroy.
1: I just wanted to say this. I appreciate the fact that I was able to. I'm eating a banana right now.
0: Good for you.
1: And you didn't harass me. I can't eat a banana. I can't eat a hot dog in public. I can't eat a banana or a hot dog in this building without getting harassed. So thank you for being mature and taking us back to how it used to be where
0: Leroy,
1: a man can eat a banana
0: because
1: he's trying to be healthy.
0: I didn't see it till just now, but that's okay. I'm not going to. That's stupid.
1: It is stupid.
0: It's stupid.
1: Oh, my God.
0: But yeah, you're welcome.
1: Thank you.
0: All right. So we got to talk about the Dejan Love situation.
1: Oh,
0: I know everyone's been talking about this. It's been going on for a few days, but the mugshot's been released, and I have so many questions. So if you don't know who Dejan Love is, Dejan Love is the man who went and posed as an NFL player for years and scammed women out of millions of dollars, over $1 million. He's been arrested. He's, you know, taken into custody by the FBI, and he's facing some serious charges. But now we're getting all of the stories coming out from all of these women who were fooled by him. And listen, say what you want about this man, but he got away with this for years.
1: Sure did.
0: He absolutely, he's a clown. He was able to do it for over 4 years. Mm. So he accomplished something, although he didn't get very far in the end. But they released his mugshot, and how is this he doesn't look anything like he did in any of the videos he sent to these
1: women. I can tell you why. He was wearing that headpiece thing.
0: Yes!
1: His forehead looks like a seven head. But we didn't see that because he had that 49ers thing. He always
0: had
1: something wrapped around his
0: forehead.
1: You're
0: right. He did. This one girl commented, now you know why he always filmed from the same angle.
1: Exactly.
0: Let's see. Yep. He always did have that thing.
1: Yep.
0: Helmet helped to shape his head, someone wrote.
1: Lord.
0: Okay. Did you hear the other story about the barbershop?
1: No. The barbershop?
0: Oh, my God.
1: Having to do with him?
0: Yes.
1: Okay, what happened?
0: So a barbershop posted screenshots of DMs that he sent them. And apparently he would reach out to them and ask them if he could like hook up. He wanted to get some locks. And I guess he was saying like, my hair is not long enough, but I've heard you can do it. Yeah. He's like, I know my hair is not long enough, but I know you guys can do it. But then further on down the conversation, he's like, you know, I got money, you know, I got a lot of money, whatever, whatever. But then the last part he says, and by the way, I want to be discreet. I'm an NFL player, but I'm going to need security. He told him he's going to need security to go to get his hair done because he's an NFL player.
1: I wouldn't be shocked if he gets off, if he just says insanity.
0: Yeah, I don't know about that.
1: You gotta be really, really insane. That was 4 years, Melissa. Four years of carrying this on.
0: I know.
1: The way he talks, it doesn't make sense.
0: I know.
1: He went overboard. Like yesterday when you played, or the day before when you played him talking about the homes that he, like, just say you have one, but
0: all
1: he
0: the
1: went
0: and all the cars he owned.
1: Yes,
0: and I know.
1: I don't know.
0: The part that I thought one of the funniest things of this was when he had a video of him signing his fake NFL contract. Like, that part, there were so many red flags. Like, listen, I'm not going to sit here and clown, you know, all these women who got fooled, because we've all been fooled by someone or something in the past, whether it be scams on Facebook, whether it be Facebook Marketplace, whether it be AI, whatever.
1: Mm-hmm.
0: But there were so many red flags with this man. And the number one red flag for me, I guess if you aren't like a big NFL fan, you wouldn't know. What NFL player is carrying his game day helmet around with him and wearing it while he trains? Like, especially on
1: Nobody.
0: The beach. Who's doing
1: that? No one. No
0: like,
1: one at
0: I
1: all.
0: I don't understand.
1: Real quick.
0: Yeah.
1: So his mugshot is out. I just want to ask this question because
0: he kind of looks like Fabulous in a way.
1: There was a story about Tiffany Haddish.
0: Or was it Shine? Sorry, go ahead.
1: Shine. Tiffany Haddish, when she got arrested in 2022, I believe, for DUI.
0: Yeah.
1: And she was concerned about her mugshot. I'm not saying, I hope nothing ever happens where your mugshot has to be taken. But would you be concerned about how you look in your mugshot?
0: No, because it is what it is. And no one's going to care about my mugshot. No one would care.
1: I wouldn't care either. But I do think because I've been to, you know, go get my license or whatever. I've seen, and they've told me, people ask all the time to retake their picture.
0: Oh, you didn't see that? Well, you don't watch the Kardashians.
1: What?
0: There was an episode of the Kardashians where Kim did like a whole-on photo shoot at the registry to get her her license picture taken.
1: So if that's the case,
0: yeah,
1: I got to believe there are plenty of people who would want their mugshot taken over if it
0: didn't
1: look right.
0: I wonder if they would do that.
1: No.
0: Yeah,
1: they better not.
0: You don't think?
1: No.
0: Who knows? We'll keep you guys updated on this Dejan love story because I know a lot more is going to come from that. Thank you guys for waking up with us a little bit later on this morning. Of course, we got the Tyla tickets. She's coming to the MGM Music Hall, my favorite venue, by the way, in the city. And then Bruno Mars is here this weekend, and we have a chance for you to sit in the front row. All that coming up later this morning. You are waking up with the Get Up Crew. It's Ramiro, Melissa, and Leroy on Hot 96.9.

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3: Hi, Farah.
4: Hey there.
3: You're looking for Darren?
4: I am looking for Darren.
3: All right, talk to us. What happened?
4: I mean, I started seeing him recently and it was going great, but he's been blowing me off since the last time he spent the night.
3: Oh, last time he spent, that could mean a lot of things.
4: No, I mean, nothing crazy. Nothing happened, I swear. I mean, I rocked his world, you know.
3: Uh-huh. Okay.
4: Yeah.
3: Okay.
4: Yeah, no, I mean, it was good.
3: Yeah.
4: But also, he came over, he met my dog. My place is not a mess. Everything is, you know, where I'm kind of a neat freak. So it's not like I found anything. I think it's weird that he's blowing me off.
3: Like, think hard. Are you sure there's nothing that you did that might have, like, turned him off, annoyed him a little bit, or?
4: I don't think so, unless he's, like, a boring loser who likes boring sex.
2: Boring loser, boring sex.
3: She keeps going back to the sex. So, well, you know what? Maybe you rocked his world a little too much.
4: You know what? If that's it, I'm not going to tone it down. I could teach him to keep up with me.
3: Okay. That's the best answer you could give, honestly. Right.
2: We're assuming this, though. I mean,
3: well, that's what she keeps going back to.
2: Right.
3: She scared him away.
4: That's all there was. It was great.
3: Yeah. Except for the part where at the end he was like, I don't know if I could do that again. He had the greatest game of his career. He doesn't know if he can match you. And he was like, I feel like that was just like another Tuesday for her. Oh, I don't know if I could do that again. Oh, that's hilarious. All right. Look, you know what? We have enough Farrah. We're going to try and give him a call for you next, okay?
4: Okay.
3: All right. Hang on. Second date update on the 10s.

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3: We just spoke to Farrah, who is convinced that her sex is so good that it scared Darren away.
4: Damn.
3: She said the last time she saw him, her words, not mine, I rocked his world. And she said maybe he's into boring, plain, missionary sex, which could be why he ran away. And if that's it, though, she said, I'm not going to change my ways. I will teach him to keep up, which is the most perfect answer in this situation. So now you always got to make sure that we get Darren on the phone so we can explain to him that it's okay. Farrah will be his sex tutor if need be. Are you still on the phone there, Farrah?
5: Yeah, I'm here. Ready to help out.
3: All right, beautiful. Well, stay quiet. We're going to call him right now.
6: Hello.
3: Yeah, hello. Hello?
6: Figure it out. I'll be there soon.
4: Okay.
3: Hi. Is this Darren?
6: Sorry about that. I thought it was somebody else. Who is this?
3: I don't know what you're going through. I'm sorry about that. This is Romero, Pebbles, and Melissa, the Get Up Crew show. Can I explain why we're calling? I think it's going to put you in a good mood.
6: Yeah, for sure, man. I'm sorry that I cursed you, Adam. Having a rough moment. Happy to help you. What's up?
3: Okay, beautiful. So Darren, we got your phone number from a lady who would love to actually ask you out on a date. And the reason we're calling you is because we will pay. We'll tell you her name. And if you agree to go on a date, we'll pay for whatever date you want to do. So all you got to do is tell us what night you're free and tell us where you want to eat. And we'll reserve the place and pay for all the food and drinks.
6: Anywhere? And it's on you? And it's free?
3: Yes.
6: You're going to regret saying that because I like to eat. Who's the girl that wants me?
3: All right, the girl that wants you. Her name is Farrah. So where should we book you at?
6: Nowhere. That bitch.
2: Okay.
3: Well, what's wrong with Farrah?
6: No. She's a massive huge.
3: Okay. Listen, I'm glad you said that. So she explained to us how she rocked your world and that you might be a little scared, so that she told us that she'll tell you that she can teach you.
6: Teach me what?
3: She said that you were intimidated by how sexual she was with you and that maybe that...
6: No. Listen, first of all, I don't care how sexual she is with me. Yeah, listen, I'm a sick prick. I'll do whatever. But I don't like the fact that she her roommate's boyfriend.
3: She what?
6: Yeah. She her roommate's boyfriend, bro.
2: Wait.
6: Threesome.
3: She had a threesome with her roommate in the room?
2: When?
3: How do you know?
6: Because he told me.
3: When the hell did he tell you? When did you talk to him?
6: Listen, I'm not lying. This is crazy. And the answer is no. Hell no. Let me explain.
3: Okay.
6: Listen, I get up, you know, after, you know, doing our thing, you know, it's the middle of the night. I got to take a whiz, you know.
3: Mm-hmm.
6: And basically, I walked into the guy in the bathroom. Okay.
3: Uh-huh.
6: And he's sitting there taking a deuce, taking a big dump, you know, and with the door open, which is weird, by the way. And so I stepped out in the hallway and wait for him to finish. And dude just starts talking to me. He's like, I heard you guys in there. Yeah, she had you screaming like a little bitch.
2: Okay, that's weird.
6: It's in the middle of the night, and that's the last thing. I was not on my bingo card, bro, and that was weird.
3: Yeah.
6: Right?
3: Uh-huh.
6: So that wasn't the worst part. Get this. Then he said, see the that she does when she really loosens up. Then he said that one night the roommate and girls started drinking and playing Uno or some card game. I don't know. All I know is at the end, he f***ed both.
3: Did you ask Farrah about it?
2: Hell
6: no. I was out. I grabbed my keys and I left and blocked her ass.
3: Oh, well, you should have asked. Listen. She could have given you a good explanation. And luckily, she's on the phone listening right now, so maybe she can explain. maybe it was all a misunderstanding. Hey, Farrah, you still there?
6: Oh, my God.
5: Yeah.
3: Is it true that you had a threesome with your roommate and the roommate's boyfriend?
5: I mean, it was just one time.
2: I was going to say, it tells us everything we need to know.
5: I was wild.
6: That's fine. I like hearing you say it, but I don't want to hear from some guy in the bathroom taking a dump, you know, with the door open.
0: Right.
6: Who was listening to us.
5: Oh, my God. You're being so dramatic. It's, like, not that big of a deal.
0: That's a little weird.
6: No. For you, that might not be, but and for him, it's not either. He already knows that he's better than me, and he let me know it.
3: He let you know that he's better than you? He said that?
6: I mean, that he won. He had six with two roommates. That's checkmate. The only way I could beat him is having a foursome with three roommates.
5: Oh, my God.
0: Can we get back to the fact that he was taking a dump with the door open?
3: Yeah, that's comfortable.
0: Like, that's, yeah, right. A little too comfortable.
5: Come on.
6: It's checkmate,
5: come
6: man.
5: On.
6: No.
5: We were...
6: You. No. No.
5: We were
6: call
5: drunk.
6: Me
5: we were bored. We were drunk.
6: No.
5: We were bored.
6: No.
5: It's not going to happen again.
0: Wow.
5: Stop
0: that's what you do when you're bored? Cool.
3: For real.
0: Listen, I might go for a walk. Play some games.
6: Around, I wouldn't give a but if the dude's comfortable enough to take a deuce with the door open in your house, that means he's basically the third roommate. I'm not dumb.
3: I got to defend that. That is pretty damn comfortable. So is there no chance of you doing, like, is there anything we could say that can convince you to see her again, Darren, or...
6: She can move out. She can move out. How about
5: stupid? That's stupid. I'm not going to move out.
6: All right. Well, then you can fuck off.
0: Okay.
1: Coming up on the next second date update at 8:10.
0: You guys are going to die when you hear this next second date update. He doesn't want another date, and it's all got to do with her cat. You'll hear it after 8 at 8:10 in the second date update on the 10s. Right here on Hot 96.9. Coming up next in What's Hot and Trending, Lizzo gets vindicated. Well, sort of. And bad news for Lionel Richie and his health updates. All that and more on What's Hot and Trending. It's coming up next. You're waking up with the Get Up Crew this morning. Ramiro, Melissa, and Leroy. Hot 96.9.
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2: All right, well, Lizzo scores a major victory in her sexual harassment lawsuit, and Lionel Richie in the ICU and being treated for heart issues. But first, Jim Thornton has been suspended. Well, who is Jim Thornton? He is the famous voice and longtime Wheel of Fortune announcer who's been suspended by Sony Pictures Television Studios, and why is still very unclear. So word is an incident arose while Thornton was on a commercial flight back in May, and a passenger complained to a flight attendant something about him. We still don't know what that something is. Anyways, the pilot, though, ended up having to call ahead to have law enforcement meet Thornton when they got at the gate. So obviously, whatever it was important enough for them to have to call the police,
3: right,
2: and have them come to the gate. He was questioned but then released. According to the studio, we've recently been made aware of allegations concerning Jim Thornton. He's been suspended from Wheel of Fortune, and we are recasting while we conduct a thorough investigation. Leroy's laughing.
3: Not because, you know, the game, you got to guess the letters and the words, and it's like, it shouldn't apply to what he did. Don't make us guess. Let us know.
2: Oh, my God. You're
3: let
2: so
3: us know.
2: Stupid.
3: For real.
2: No, seriously. The fact that they suspended him, though, even though he was released and not charged with anything, tells me that, I don't know, there's a lot more to this than, obviously, what we know, yes.
3: Real quick, I haven't watched Wheel of Fortune in a long time.
2: I haven't either.
3: Is Vanna White, is she still
2: yes.
3: with us?
2: Yeah.
3: Okay.
2: When you say with us, do you mean alive?
3: Yes. I thought I had heard she had passed. Know who I'm thinking of?
2: No.
3: I'm thinking of from Showtime at the Apollo. I think it's Kiki. I can't remember her name,
2: wow,
3: but I'm getting them mixed up. But anyways.
2: I think
3: okay.
2: you are. Yeah. Vanna White is still very much okay. a part of Wheel of Fortune. Okay. Although, hold on. Hold on. Because I'm going to ask Chad real quick. Is Vanna White still in? Hold on. Because Pat Sajak has been gone. Let's see. Oh, okay. So, yeah, Pat Sajak retired in 2024. Ryan Seacrest is the show's host. Ooh. Yes, and Vanna White is still there.
3: She's still there. Okay.
2: I was haven't
3: thinking
2: personally.
3: Kiki Shepherd from Apollo.
2: Okay. Showtime, and I haven't watched Apollo. Wheel of Fortune in like years. So, I only see clips. Lionel Richie is still in the hospital in the ICU, and the doctors are looking at cardiac issues as the main concern. So Lionel checked himself into the hospital over the weekend after feeling faint at the end of his show in St. Louis. He's been treated in the ICU for dehydration. However, he's now being tested for heart complications. No word what the result of that testing was. He is expected to be released today, although they said that yesterday, too, so we'll see. And Lizzo has been vindicated, but not completely. Now, bear with me here, because it might get a little confusing. Back in August of 2023, Lizzo and her touring company were sued by three of her backup dancers, accusing Lizzo of sexual harassment, racial and religious discrimination, and more. A month later, in September of 2023, Lizzo's former wardrobe assistant, Aisha Daniels, filed a separate suit saying Lizzo created a toxic work environment, accusing her of sexual harassment and more. Lizzo herself was dismissed from that suit back in 2024. And now the entire suit has been tossed out. The judge wrote in the motion that Lizzo's touring company did not identify any conduct that would demonstrate general hostility to women in the workplace or bad treatment of men and women. Lizzo's attorney released a statement calling the motion a total victory for Lizzo. And Lizzo herself posted a reel thanking God and says she always knew the truth would prevail. Now, it is important to note the other suit against Lizzo and her touring company filed by the three backup dancers is still active. And in fact, Lizzo had tried to get that tossed out, but failed. Lizzo has said she will not settle and no trial date has been set. All right, here's Leroy with your good news.
3: All right, so check it out. Here's a pretty great reminder that even when somebody does something awful, there are still a lot of good people willing to step up. A young Pokemon fan at a convention in San Francisco was scammed by an adult while trading cards, losing his most valuable card that he had spent years trading to build up to. His dad shared what happened online, and the Pokemon community immediately rallied around the young boy. Collectors, influencers, a Pokemon event manager, and even a U.S. Army veteran offered to help replace the card, with some offers potentially worth thousands of dollars. And while it's not clear if the exact card has been replaced, the boy's father says his son learned an even more valuable lesson. There are far more good people in the world than bad people. I'm going to say that again. There are far more good people in the world than bad people. And then I'm going to add to that. Ladies and gentlemen, myself included, let's stop giving bad people all the attention.
2: We all do it.
3: Yes, I'm guilty too.
2: I mean, here, Case in point, Dejan Love.
3: Oh, yeah.
2: Look at all the attention he's been getting in the last few days over scamming women over millions of dollars.
3: Let's do better. I don't know. And that's your good news. 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
2: All right, so after 8, we are going to be giving those Tyla tickets away. That's at 8:05 after 9. We're going to do the Bruno Mars front row. Your chance to sit in the front row to see Bruno on Saturday. But coming up next, from what I understand, Tina has broken a major rule in a relationship. A rule that a lot of people that are in relationships deal with and get broken all the time. Leroy is very upset.
3: I am. Let me just say, a few people have hit me up and they said, man, you sound different since Monday. This is why. I'll explain
2: why. I know
3: why.
2: What it is.
3: I'll explain why.
2: This is unbelievable.
3: My soul.
2: We will get into that next. It is the Get Up Crew, Ramiro, Melissa, and Leroy, Hot 96.9.

0: 96.9, Boston's number one for throwbacks and today's best hip-hop. You are waking up for the Get Up Crew this morning. Ramiro, Melissa, and Leroy. And Leroy looks so defeated. Listen, I heard part of what happened, but Leroy, I need you to explain it because I know Tina broke some hardcore rule that relationships have.
1: She broke a vow I didn't even know would hurt me the way it has hurt me. It hurt me tremendously. If you follow me on Facebook, I posted about this 4 days ago. Still been trying to wrap my head around it. But I just simply put, I'm not going to say any names. By now we know who it is. I'm talking about Tina. But someone told me not to stop watching a new season of a show without her. But a day later, I found out she watched the first episode without me. Let me tell you.
0: Oh, my God.
1: So, Beauty in Black. It is a Tyler Perry
0: mess. Attorney Chris Brown actually represents a couple of the actors in that.
1: It is a mess, but I believe it's the number one show or number two show in the world right now. And I ain't gonna lie, I watched some episodes last night, season 3.
0: I haven't seen it, and I love Tyler Perry stuff, so I'm actually surprised I haven't seen it.
1: Typically, I'm not into it. Not at all. I can always find major issues with Tyler Perry production.
0: Yeah, you're not a Tyler Perry fan.
1: I am not, but being married to Tina means being by her side a lot.
0: Meaning you have to accept Tyler Perry.
1: Sometimes I gotta watch programming that I'm not really into. So we were watching that last season 2.
0: Okay.
1: And it was phenomenal. Right? Because
0: this new season, which season is it?
1: This is season 3.
0: Damn, I hate starting something so far in. But anyways,
1: so we finish, and then when it came back to Netflix, I was home, she wasn't. And I hit her up. I said, hey, it's back. And she's all, yay, whatever. And so I sent her a picture of the TV as if I was about to press start.
0: Okay.
1: And she said, I'm going to go into my text message real quick.
0: Here we go.
1: Because it got.
0: I love how you got receipts.
1: I put it as Exhibit A in my Facebook. Where is it at? Oh, she put, don't you dare watch it without me, with the Samuel L. Jackson like staring
0: at
1: me. Like,
0: okay.
1: Don't you do it. So I didn't do it. So about 4 days ago.
0: Wait. I have to ask the legal questions here.
1: Yeah.
0: What day was that where you had that first initial conversation? Because I need to know how much time went by.
1: It was like maybe. I can't remember. I can't remember. All I know is the next, I think it was 2 days later.
0: Yep.
1: We both had some downtime. I turned on Netflix. I put it to episode 1. And I pressed pause because she was doing something with her hair.
0: Okay.
1: And she got up and she went to the bathroom to continue doing whatever she was doing with her hair. 5 minutes go by. 7 minutes go by. 10 minutes go by. 15 minutes go by. The TV's still paused.
0: Yep.
1: So I get up and I said to myself, let me go in there and see what she's doing. I saw that she was working on her hair. And I said, hey, listen, since you're working on your hair, do you mind if I turn it to something else? And we'll just, you know, start when you're done. And she slipped up. She slipped up, y'all. She said, oh, no. No, go ahead. You can watch it because I've already seen the first episode.
0: So, all right. So it was 2 days in between that she saw the first episode.
1: Yes.
0: Okay. All right.
1: I couldn't watch it, but then come to find out she watched it. She started it and finished the first episode without me. And I got on her. And she replied on my Facebook page. She thinks she's funny. She said, first of all, I said, don't watch it without me. I never said I wasn't going to watch it without you.
0: Please
1: read the terms and conditions carefully. She ended it with a love you, boo. But yeah, and I didn't know.
0: Wait.
1: This stuff like this to me, I'm like, oh, that's nothing. But it really hurt. It hurt.
0: All this time. Because you've been complaining about this for days. Uh-huh. All this time, I thought she watched the whole season. She just watched the first episode?
1: Doesn't matter. That doesn't matter. We're supposed to watch it together.
0: No, I know. I understand. I know. I would be upset, too. But yeah. I'm thinking I'm not as upset now.
1: No.
0: I thought it was the whole season.
1: No, you need to be. Because remember, when I wanted to start watching it, she told me, you better not.
0: Okay.
1: You see, that's not fair.
0: Yeah, no.
1: That's not fair. And if we're going to work this thing out in our relationship, our marriage, we're going to have to deal in the world of fairness.
0: Yep.
1: That wasn't fair.
0: Mm.
1: I couldn't believe it. And when she slipped up, I looked at her and her eyes got big like, uh-oh, I messed up. That's in relationships, I didn't think that watching something without your significant other when it's been discussed.
0: No, that is no.
1: That's a big deal.
0: It is a big deal.
1: It's a big deal.
0: Like, I'm trying to remember back when I was last time I was in a relationship. It was probably before, like, people binge watch stuff. So I can't relate in any way, shape, or form. 833-973-0969. If you guys are just as crazy and ridiculous as Leroy and Tina.
1: I got to explain a little bit more why I realize it is a big deal. Because when you watch it with your significant other, chances are you guys are going to have commentary. You're going to have reactions seeing things for the first time. You're not supposed to watch it without them. I get it now.
0: Is it more really so it. You feel like betrayed a little bit?
1: I feel betrayed. I feel bamboozled. I feel led astray.
0: I love how you said your soul was crushed earlier.
1: I feel misled. Because I took what she said to me, hey, don't watch it. I was like, okay. I get it. I'm not going to do it. And lo and behold, she stabbed me in the back.
0: Tina messed up. Yes, she needed to just play along and just watch that first episode again.
1: Yeah.
0: Like she hadn't seen it yet.
1: We had
0: just
1: a good laugh.
0: Keep that to herself.
1: We had a good laugh after she slipped up. But then in my lonely time, I felt the heartbreak a little bit. I was just like, damn.
0: I'm curious now, if we were to take this a step further and if I were to ask people if they had like unwritten relationship rules for their partner, what they would say. 833-973-0969. I'd love to hear from you guys. You can also, I'm getting messages now on Facebook too. You can send us a Facebook message. What unwritten rule do you and your partner have that maybe they broke or you broke recently? 833-973-0969. You're waking up with the Get Up Crew this morning. Ramiro, Melissa, and Leroy. 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
1: day. Hi, 96.9, Boston's number one for throwbacks in today's best hip-hop. I am dead. First of all, I love our listeners so much. It's the Get Up Crew, Romero, Melissa, and Leroy. You guys, when we ask you deliver, we were just talking about Leroy was upset, soul-crushed, that Tina had asked him to wait for her to start watching a new show or a new season of a show. And he did, but then found out she watched it without him. Now, that's how we started with this. But now I'm asking people to message us and call us for unwritten rules they have in their relationships. So many have been coming in on Facebook, but I want to see the better ones. Rachel said, unwritten rule, have my back in public, even if I'm wrong.
2: Ooh.
1: The other day, a neighbor yelled at me because my pig got out and ran into her yard. She was going on and on about disrupting the wild rabbits, blah, blah, blah. He should have had my back.
2: That's one Tina and I have gotten into about.
1: Really?
2: Yeah.
1: Wait, who didn't have?
2: She wants me to have her back, even if, like, she might be in the wrong. Have her back in public, and then we can discuss it later.
1: Yes, I agree with that.
2: I struggled with that, but we're together, so I'm working on it, and I'm compromising. I'm going to do what I got to do.
1: Damn. Oh, by the way, she meant pug, not pig. Sorry, okay. Rachel. I thought you might have had a nice farm there. Hold on. This one is good. Alexandra. I thought it was unspoken that my husband shouldn't do a major poop in the bathroom right before I have to be in there to get ready for work. But after a few times, we had to have a sit down about it. No pun intended. Thank you, Alexandra.
2: Wow.
1: Hold on. Oh, this one's good. This one reminds me of my ex from years ago. Mm-hmm. My husband is not allowed to get a shake at our favorite place without me.
2: Oh, wow. Wow.
1: That's from Shauna. Okay. Thank you, Shauna. All right, so we got some calls, too.
2: Yeah, Mike. I hung up on Mike by accident. Mike, if you can call back.
1: Oh, Mike.
2: My apologies, but we have Amanda.
1: All right, Amanda, let's see. What's your unwritten rule? Or maybe it's a written rule. Hi, Amanda.
3: Hi. So, similar to Leroy, we're not allowed to watch shows without each other.
1: Okay.
3: But I did mess up, and we binged the show Silo on Apple TV. It's so good. And I did watch a couple of episodes without him, and he found out, and he literally iced me out for 3 days, and he wouldn't talk to me.
1: Okay, see, this is where the streaming services rat you out.
2: They sure do.
1: They tell you that you watch again, yep. Or, like, they'll keep it paused in the spot. Like, stop doing that. I'm going to be T-Pain. Stop doing that.
2: To be honest, I think Tita watched another episode, because when last night, we watched episode 1, 2, and I want to say 3. And then when we went to watch 4, it was like halfway done. Uh-huh. She's like, I don't know how this. I'm like, yeah, okay.
1: But I can give you an explanation for that, too. Because sometimes if you have it on auto watch, it'll just keep going and you fall asleep. That happens to me all the time. Thank you, Amanda. And Amber is on the phone and has a rule, too. Amber, what's yours?
4: So mine is the show thing, too. My husband had no clue that Handmaid's Tale existed. I read the book years ago. I put him onto it. He finished the whole series without me. So I got him back he wanted to watch one of those Marvel shows, The Punisher or something like that.
1: Oh, God.
4: I watched the whole thing under our son's account. I took his thing off the child account and watched it without him.
1: Shut up.
4: I was like, you like how that feels?
1: Yeah. That is amazing. Going the extra mile and going under the son's account.
2: Unbelievable. Yeah.
1: Thank you, Amber. That's amazing. Leroy, that's what you got to do.
2: What's that?
1: Like, there's got to be something else coming out.
2: No, because I don't want to hear it. I want to be accused of anything. It should not. The finger pointing should not be at me. Everyone's finger pointing needs to be at Tina. Tina should not have started Beauty in Black season 3 without me. And then I think you said, someone said on there, well, Leroy said it was Tina's show first.
1: It's a Tina show. Leroy said it himself to start.
2: What has that got to do with anything? It's our show now. She introduced me. Yes. But now it's our show.
1: And hold on. Amanda has a tip. Called you amateurs. You guys need separate profiles. Watch it on another profile. Thank you, Amanda. I agree with that 100%. Although I can't get away with that because I don't have any kids. Hold on. If I go out with the girls to a new restaurant or vice versa, we have to bring something for each other. I like that.
2: I like that,
1: Tiara.
2: Too.
1: And Elisa, when we go out to dinner, we always end it with an espresso martini. That became an unwritten rule. Hey, I can get with you on the espresso martinis with Bailey's. Thank you very much. Thank you guys for your calls and messages. Keep them coming into Facebook. After 8 o'clock, we have those tickets for you to see Tyla at the MGM Music Hall. After 9, we're doing Front Row, Bruno Mars, your shot at those. You're waking up with a Get Up Crew this morning. Romero, Melissa, and Leroy. 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
3: What's up, Iris?
4: Hey.
3: So, you're looking for Drew?
4: Yes.
3: Okay, so what happened?
4: I honestly have no idea. Cause I was traveling for work for the past week.
3: Mm-hmm.
4: And, I asked him if he could stop by my apartment and feed my cat while I was gone. So, yeah.
3: And then you haven't heard from him since?
4: No, he hasn't responded to any of my calls or texts for like over a week.
3: Is the cat alive?
5: I was about to say,
2: yeah, he better take care of your cat.
4: Yeah, that's what's weird. Like my cat's perfectly fine. Like the place is fine. I really don't own anything worth stealing. So he didn't take anything. So I'm just confused.
3: Yeah, maybe he found something of yours that was sketchy. Do you have anything like that?
4: No. I mean, honestly, wait. No, you know, I'm making no. There's nothing.
2: Okay, you're not convincing us.
4: No, I'm saying I mean, I have a toy next to my bed, but like he's very, very, very well aware of that because we used it before.
3: Oh,
4: so
3: oh.
4: I don't think it's that. Like,
3: yeah.
5: So you fed the cat, huh?
3: Yeah.
2: There you go, Leroy. Good one.
3: Wow. Okay, so.
4: I mean, yeah, I don't have anything else.
3: Yeah.
4: So, and I travel so much for work. I live like a very minimalist like lifestyle at home. So.
3: Yeah. So let me get this right. According to you, he actually went to your house. He took care of your cat. He took care of your place. And then he just bounced on you. Then he just decided to disappear after taking care of all your stuff.
4: Yeah, that's weird.
2: Maybe he felt it was too much work.
3: Yeah.
2: Who knows?
4: It sounds weird, but that's, I don't know. There was food in the cat bowl. The kitty litter was cleaned out. There was no weird smells in the house or...
3: This could be the nicest like breakup ever. It's like I'm gonna really be nice and take care of all her stuff and then be gone. All right, we'll give him a call for you next. All right, Iris.
4: All right.
3: All right. Hang on. Second date update on the 10th.

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2: All right, so we just spoke to Iris, and she's well, you know what? Not only is she confused, we're confused because she's looking for Drew. And the last time that she, she's been working. She's been out working. And she asked Drew to check in on her apartment and feed her cat and stuff. And she said she got home after a week. Everything was good with the cat. Everything was good with her apartment. But she hasn't been able to find Drew. So he clearly did what she asked him to do, the favor. But then he has bounced on her. So the question is, what the hell happened to Drew? You still there, madam?
3: Yeah.
2: Okay, we're going to try and call him for you right now. So stay quiet, okay?
3: All right.
4: Hello.
2: Hi, Drew.
4: yeah, speaking. What's up? Who is this?
2: Oh, beautiful, Drew. This is Ramiro, Melissa, and Leroy, the Get Up Crew show. Can I explain to you why we're calling?
4: What? Hold up. Who the f- you said you were?
2: So we're a radio show, the Get Up Crew show, and basically what happened is we got your number from a girl that would love to go, she would like to see you, you know, like, and we're trying to hook it up. So basically we're going to tell you her name, and if you agree to go on a date with this girl, we'll pay for a dinner, drinks, all that stuff at a restaurant that you choose whenever you're free.
4: All right, okay. I'm a little confused. I thought you were calling because you were looking to rent a dumpster. You said a girl wants to date me?
2: A girl would like to go on a date with you.
4: Did you show her a picture? How does she know what I look like?
2: Well, he's saying that because you think you're ugly. No, she's gone out with you before. Her name is Iris.
4: Yeah, no, I'm all good, guys. Yeah, y'all have a good one, bro.
2: Well, hold on. Okay, listen, you don't gotta do it, okay. But just like, can you explain to us? Because she said she's a little confused. She said that you like watched her cat and then you disappeared.
4: Yeah, her cat. Yeah, that little nightmare.
5: What? Man. Okay, whoa, there will be no cat slander.
2: Well, hold on. What happened with the cat?
4: Look, I'm just gonna cut to the chase. Okay, she has a picture of herself in a bikini on her dresser, and she looks f***ing hot. So I went to the bathroom to, you know, run right out real quick.
2: Wait, hold on. You were going to masturbate
5: what
2: in her house?
5: What is happening?
4: Yeah. You know, look, I know it sounds weird or whatever, but let me just get to the part where the cat tore into my balls, man.
5: Oh! Wait a minute. What are you, are you saying?
4: Okay. Listen. I have long balls, okay?
5: Can I check out, Ramiro?
4: No,
5: I am out.
4: Yeah. Hear me out.
2: Okay.
4: Her cat must have thought they were toys, and he jumped up and stuck his claws right in my sack, man.
5: Are you guys punking me? This has to be a joke.
2: Yeah, it's
5: seriously.
2: Drew, Iris is on the, she was listening to what you said. She's on the phone listening. She heard you tell a story about the cat.
4: It is what it is now. I don't care.
2: Oh my, you were jacking off in front of her cat and the cat bit your balls.
4: Wait. Okay, so no. The cat came and attacked me. I was minding my own business, handling my business. You hear me?
3: No, so, you were f***ing off.
4: Look, stop making it sound weird, okay? I'm standing in the bathroom.
3: You're making it sound weird by just saying it.
4: No, listen, I'm handling
3: my f***ing off in front of my cat?
4: No, your cat came and intruded on me. I didn't think the cat was coming under the bed and running the bathroom and started attacking me.
2: Were you naked while you were, you know?
4: I had my pants down doing the thing. I know. Listen, I don't see how this is funny to you. This stuff was traumatizing. Okay, have y'all ever had it happen to you? The cat was hanging from my balls. Okay,
5: I had to put Band-Aids on it
4: to stop
5: just
4: bleeding. It was bleeding. I was bleeding, man.
3: Well, why would you do that? Because
4: you know that picture of you in a red bikini was at your house. So blame yourself.
3: That your balls ejected? No.
5: I love how he's throwing it all on her.
2: Yeah. Listen, this is easy to fix.
4: That cat needs training.
2: No, all you got to do is just agree not to bait in front of her cat anymore.
5: I can't.
4: Oh, listen. Oh, no, that cat hates me. I'm good now. I will never smoke to that cat again. Ever.
3: Oh, yeah, and same here. I can't be with someone who off in front of animals. My poor cat.
4: Your poor cat? How about my balls, okay?
5: Okay. I'm focused on his deformed genitalia for some reason. I mean, he
2: Melissa
5: says...
2: Melissa would like to see a picture of your balls,
5: I
2: want to
5: see a picture, but he's saying that they're so long, the cat thought they were toys or something. How long are they? I mean, are they hitting the floor? I don't understand.
4: Okay. Listen.
3: I mean, they long.
5: Okay. All right. Never mind.
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5: I mean, who'd have thought we'd be having these conversations on the Second Date Update? Actually, I did. After 9, Hall of Fame Classic Second Date Update on the 10s. And also after 9, your front row Bruno Mars tickets. I kind of want to steal those. After 9 o'clock, you have a chance to win those. And what's hot and trending on the way next? Lizzo scores a major victory. And Lionel Richie, some health scare news for him. That's what's hot and trending coming up next. It's Hot 96.9. 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
2: All right, Lizzo scores a major victory in her sexual harassment lawsuit, and Lionel Richie in the ICU being treated for heart issues. But first, Jim Thornton has been suspended. Who is Jim Thornton? No, he doesn't play in the NFL or the NBA. He is the famous voice and longtime Wheel of Fortune announcer who's been suspended by Sony Pictures Television Studios.
3: You say famous. I can't even imagine his voice in my head. Like, what does he say?
2: I can't either.
3: I hear the crowd going, Will! Oh,
2: right.
3: I didn't even know there was a voice for
2: it. Yeah, I haven't watched it in a long time. But yeah, he's been doing it forever. And word is, there was an incident on a commercial flight back in May where a passenger complained to a flight attendant, and then the pilot had to call ahead to have law enforcement meet him at the gate. So whatever it was serious enough to get him to have to call the police. He was questioned and then released, but still suspended, which is what I'm trying to figure out. The studio has released a statement saying, we've recently been made aware of allegations concerning Jim Thornton. He's been suspended from Wheel of Fortune. And we are recasting while we conduct a thorough investigation.
3: Wheel of Fortune or Jeopardy?
2: Ooh. Honestly, neither. I don't watch either of them anymore. I don't. I'll tell you what I do watch and I love now is Family Feud. I love the Steve Harvey.
3: I can't.
2: Really? I love it. You know I love why?
3: Because
2: Steve, and Press Your Luck is my other one that I love.
3: Steve Harvey puts on a fake country accent, and it's too much.
2: Oh man.
3: Yeah. What's up, everybody? Yeah. This is Steve Harvey, and welcome to Family Feud.
2: Stop.
3: Shut up. You don't talk
2: you
3: like
2: don't
3: that.
2: like just the regular, like, I go down rabbit holes on social media of just, they do the lightning round game at the end. I love watching those.
3: Yeah, also, I don't like the celebrity ones either.
2: Yeah, the celebrity ones I could give or take.
3: They're way too easy.
2: It depends. Like, I know they did an NFL, like, Hall of Famer one recently that I thought was kind of
3: funny. Talked to 10 people.
2: Yeah.
3: You don't talk like that.
2: I know. Lionel Richie is still in the hospital in the ICU, and the doctors are looking at cardiac issues as his main concern. Lionel checked himself into the hospital over the weekend after feeling faint at the end of his show in St. Louis. He was being treated for dehydration, but now they're saying he's got some heart complications. So we're wishing Lionel a very speedy recovery. He was supposed to be released yesterday. Now they're saying today, so we'll see if there's an update later. And Lizzo has been vindicated, but not completely. Now bear with me here because it might get a little confusing. Back in August of 2023, Lizzo and her touring company were sued by three of her backup dancers. Those dancers accused her of sexual harassment, racial and religious discrimination, and among other charges. Now, a month later, in September of 2023, Lizzo's former wardrobe assistant, Aisha Daniels, filed a separate suit, saying pretty much the same thing. Lizzo herself got dismissed from that suit back in 2024, but now the entire suit has been tossed out. The judge wrote in the motion that Lizzo's touring company did not identify any conduct that would demonstrate general hostility to women in the workplace. Lizzo's attorney released a statement calling the motion a total victory for Lizzo, and Lizzo herself posted a reel thanking God, saying she always knew the truth would prevail. Now, it's important to note the other suit against Lizzo and her touring company filed by the backup dancers, that is still active, and in fact, Lizzo had tried to get that tossed out, but failed. Lizzo has said she will not settle, and no trial date has been set. All right, here's Leroy with your good news.
3: All right, so here's a pretty great reminder that even when somebody does something awful, there are still a lot of good people willing to step up. A young Pokemon fan at a convention in San Francisco was scammed by an adult while trading cards, losing his most valuable card that he has spent years trading to build up to. His dad shared what happened online, and the Pokemon community immediately rallied around the boy. Collectors, influencers, a Pokemon event manager, and even a U.S. Army veteran offered to help replace the card, with some offers potentially worth thousands of dollars. And while it's not clear if the exact card has been replaced, the boy's father says his son learned an even more valuable lesson. There are far more good people in the world than bad people. That's right. And that's your good news. The Juice and Good News is brought to you by the Massachusetts Educational Financing Authority. I'm laughing because my nose is itching.
2: I saw you over there.
3: Oh,
2: like,
3: my
2: you're
3: God.
2: You're looking like a rabbit. Like, you know how rabbits kind of like twitch their nose?
3: Man,
2: like this?
3: I don't know what's going on. But again, It's brought to you by the Massachusetts.
2: And even sneezing all morning, too.
3: Educational Right Financing Authority, jeez, trusted by hundreds of thousands of families for nearly 45 years. Simplify your college planning with MEFA.
2: All right, so coming up after 9, we have a Hall of Fame Classic second date update on the 10s. Your chance at getting in the first row at the Bruno Mars show on Saturday. And coming up next, we have to have a discussion here about party etiquette. Because I saw a question on social media that has a lot of people divided. And I don't know. I'm thinking this looks a little tacky. We'll discuss that. Next, you are waking up with the Get Up Crew, Ramiro, Melissa, and Leroy. It's Hot 96.9.

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1: High 96.9, Boston's number one for throwbacks and today's best hip-hop. You're waking up with the Get Up crew this morning. Ramiro, Melissa, and Leroy. Ramiro just home taking Lucy and Jackson their first day of school today. He'll be back tomorrow. But Leroy, I just sent you something because I saw this on social media and I thought it would be a good discussion. Sort of about party etiquette. And I'm curious what you guys think. If you guys feel strongly about this, you can message us on Facebook or call us at 833-973-0969. So it's a woman who's asking a general question from people. She said, I went to my friend's party. They said, bring a bottle. So I brought a bottle. I ate the food, had a good time, drank some of what I brought. And when I got ready to leave, I took the bottle with me. Now they're talking about you're supposed to leave the bottle. Excuse me, since when? I thought bring a bottle meant bring something for you to drink at the party, not donate a bottle to the household. I genuinely grabbed my stuff and left thinking absolutely nothing of it. And yes, I ate the food. That's what the food's for. Apparently, I've been violating party etiquette and didn't even know. So tell me, was I wrong or are my friends just trying to finesse me out of my liquor?
2: She's wrong and she's tacky.
1: 100% agree.
2: 100%. Come on.
1: But I only brought this up because there's a lot of people defending her in the comments.
2: What?
1: Yes. Like, a lot of people are saying, listen, like, if you're supposed to bring liquor, I would usually bring two bottles. I'll bring one to donate, one for myself.
2: Yep.
1: Bonnie said, I'm taking the bottle back. I'm not letting you all get drunk off my dime. I'm going home with nothing or putting more money out because I still want to drink.
2: See, that you ate at their house.
1: Mm-hmm.
2: You were in their house. And chances are when you left, there were still people there who probably wanted to drink. Nah, leave the bottle.
1: Eye Candy said, if everybody brings a bottle, everyone's leaving it. So the house gets 20 bottles and all they had to eat was pizza.
2: Some selfish people. I don't know what else to say. There, I that doesn't make sense.
1: Let's see. Technically, the bottle is leftovers. It wasn't a gift, is what another commenter said.
2: People probably believe in showing up to functions. I'll use that word. Empty-handed.
1: Yep.
2: Oh man, you see.
1: Yep. So, yeah. So usually that's like my staple. If I'm going to like a dinner party or something, I bring a bottle of wine. I don't drink wine. So it's easy for me. I leave the bottle. I would never leave. Leaving with anything, unless it's a party favor, which when was the last time you've been to a party that gave out party favors? Back when I was like 10. Mm-hmm. But leaving with anything, I think is.
2: Wait a minute. I think it's okay to leave with a plate.
1: You do?
2: Yes.
1: See, I'm
2: paper
1: even
2: plate,
1: I'm
2: aluminum
1: against,
2: foil. Come on now.
1: I'm against plates too. Unless it's like a barbecue and it's like a common, like everyone's doing it. I don't know. I feel weird about bringing home, bless you, a plate of food from a house party or dinner party.
2: We're different. That's mandatory in the black household.
1: Okay.
2: When black get together, black functions.
1: Yeah.
2: Someone's
1: you bring your own tinfoil?
2: No. But even the person hosting, chances are, especially if there's a lot of food, y'all make sure you take some of the food home.
1: Okay. So that's like a common thing.
2: Yes. Go and make a plate, put that aluminum foil on top of it, and head on out. But we're not bringing a bottle and then saying, where's the bottle I brought? You leave the bottle.
1: Right.
2: You leave it.
1: Let me ask you this. I'm going to go one a little bit further here. Say you go to a party and you bring a bottle as like a party favor, like you bring it for the host.
2: Yeah.
1: But they don't open it. No one drinks out of it.
2: Stays. You just leave.
1: You don't take it then either.
2: Yeah. I
1: agree with you. I'm just trying to give scenarios here where people might think it's okay besides these other people that
2: and
1: are commenting.
2: There's no doubt about it. When you go to the liquor store, when you go to the L.
1: Yep.
2: And you buy it and you're getting ready to head over to the function, it's already in your mind. This bottle is staying. This isn't coming home with
1: you. You're
2: me.
1: Out. Yeah.
2: You're out. I might want one of the first cups when I get there.
1: All right. That's another question I have. I hate tequila. I 100% hate tequila. I won't. If I smell it, I get sick. When you go to a liquor store to bring a bottle to a party, are you buying the liquor based on what you like or what you know your host likes. Like, let's say you're coming to my house for a party, Leroy. You know I hate tequila. Mm-hmm. You wouldn't bring tequila, would you?
2: Maybe, because there's going to be other people there.
1: Okay.
2: It's nothing personal.
1: Because I guess my question is the bottle for the host or is it for the people at the party?
2: Like, unless the host says, hey, can you grab something, but please don't grab this type of liquor?
1: Yeah.
2: And
1: okay.
2: I think it's free range. You can do what you want.
1: All right. 833-973-0969. People are already, I'm getting messages. I can feel it on my Apple Watch here. 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

0: knew this was going to create controversy. I knew it. It's Hot 96 time. You're waking up with the Get Up Crew, Ramiro, Melissa, and Leroy. We were just talking about, it was a post on social media where a woman was baffled that people were criticizing her because she brought a bottle to a party and then took it home after. And so people were talking about like the unwritten rules or like, or no, like rules of parties and the etiquette. And Leroy, you mentioned it is mandatory if you're going to a black party, you got to take a plate home.
1: It's unspoken. Like we know.
0: Yeah.
1: We know. Like you can watch. If you see that the food is really getting torn up and there's really nothing left, okay, fine. You know you're not going to get a plate. But if there's leftovers and people start fouling out,
0: yeah,
1: yo, you making a plate.
0: Jay Bay messaged and said, absolutely. It's like you said, it's an unwritten rule.
1: Yep.
0: Nico messaged me, said the same thing.
1: Oh, yeah.
0: And then we have someone like Jay who said, if I bring a 12 or 24 pack of beers, I'll drink 6 and leave the rest. Tierra said the same thing as far as leaving bottles. She'll definitely bring the bottle and leave the bottle. And we have people on the phone. Is it Dean? All right, Dean, what is your rule?
2: Yeah, well, like Leroy said, black parties, it's a mandatory we take place. But I got a cousin who will make 3 plates before the party's over.
0: Stop it.
2: He's going home with that.
0: No. Stop.
2: Yeah, if somebody comes late, he's giving up those plates. If somebody comes late, it's at least.
0: So hold on. You're saying your cousin will bring 3 plates home?
2: He'll die before the party's even over. He's making plates and hiding them somewhere.
1: We all got somebody at the party who does that.
2: I'm not making this up.
0: What's the point of hiding them, though, is my question. If you're going to do it, just do it.
2: No, because he wants to hide them and still eat during the whole cookout. And he got three plates put away.
0: Thank you, Dean. Wendy just messaged and said, tell Leroy a real black party, people be making plates to go before others eat.
1: That's what he was saying. And that's a problem.
0: I can't deal.
1: And that's
0: that
1: why
0: so
1: you hide
0: funny.
1: That those people will hide it because they know
0: Stop.
1: They're wrong. Everybody got to eat first. And then once everyone eats, then we can, you know, stop making plates.
0: Oh,
1: but,
0: my God. Yeah. Hold on. We have Rosalie just messaged me, too. I host and I make sure I get Tupperware for all the guests. I just can't. Who's on the phone again?
1: Yeah, Akeisha.
0: Akeisha, what do you do?
3: Hi. Good morning.
0: Good morning.
3: Personally, you have to bring something. If you're not like an alcohol drinker, you're not big on that.
0: Yep.
3: You bring flowers. You can bring a dessert. You can't show up to a place where they have cooked food, cleaned their home, have provided other types of beverages or mixers, and go empty-handed.
0: I think
3: leaving with anything besides, you know, the customary black plate is absolutely vital.
1: Appreciate it, Keisha.
0: I am dead.
1: I'm surprised. Hold on.
0: Because now I have Emily. She says, white lady reporting for duty.
1: Uh-oh.
0: First of all, BYOB and bringing a bottle to share are different. If it's BYOB, I'm bringing what I'm drinking and that's that. If I don't finish it, I'll probably leave it, but maybe I'll bring it home. If I get a bottle for the party, I am leaving it. As for the plates, please take a plate. I always want people to be fed and there's always going to be leftovers and far too much for us to finish. And our girl, Holly, I'm so sorry. I can't pronounce your name right, but you know. She says, my friend actually just cut me off for taking my bottle home.
1: You can't do that.
0: Now we have our friend Tan, who's Indian, said, Indians reporting for duty. Oh. We make Ziplocs.
1: See, you know what?
0: I'm dead.
1: Melissa, I'm going to take this left just a little bit.
0: Please do.
1: But this is why I love our listeners. I love the diversity.
0: I do too.
1: Because
0: I love it. Because I'm learning things here.
1: All the same at the same time. And it's just, that's the beautiful part. People do things differently.
0: Yep.
1: Finding out what it is.
0: I love this.
1: Is a beautiful thing.
0: Keep them coming, you guys.
1: Up.
0: You can message us on Facebook all day. You can always call us 833-973-0969. Coming up in just minutes, your chance to sit in the front row at the Bruno Mars show this weekend. 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
2: So, Elliot, you're looking for a girl named Christy?
3: Yeah, I'm looking for Christy. You got it.
2: Okay, so what happened? Talk to us.
3: So, I went to this party.
2: Mm-hmm.
3: I meet this girl. We're having a great time.
2: Mm-hmm.
3: Chatting her up. We're having a great conversation. And things start getting a little wild. We ended up back at her place, and we hooked up. And after that, she gives me her number. She says to hit her up. Everything seems fine. While I'm hitting her up, she's not answering. She doesn't answer any of my calls, any of my texts. I don't have any clue what I did. Maybe I said something up when I was drunk. But, you know, I don't really have a filter, but, like, I just want to know what's up.
2: Yeah, well, see, usually, maybe this hasn't happened to you yet, Elliot, but sometimes people just want to bring someone home for a quick little bang-bang, and then they never want to hear from them again. And what they do is they give them a fake number. I mean, well, female doesn't do crazy stuff. You know what I'm saying? What? Oh, hi, Pebbles.
4: Don't lump everybody together.
5: What the hell kind of statement is that to make?
2: Wow.
5: I'm just saying.
4: Come on.
2: Everybody, you know, sometimes just...
5: Men have a little crazy them, too?
2: Listen, right now the victim is Elliot. Poor Elliot was used for his sweet, sweet sausage.
4: Oh, God.
2: So we're going to help him out. Second date update on the 10.

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2: All right, so we just got a call from Elliot. Elliot feels like he's been used. He met Christy at a party. They were both drunk, went back to her place, and had sex. She gave him her number, or what he thinks is her number, because she hasn't, unfortunately, responded to anything that he's, you know, sent to her, texted, called, or anything. And Elliot feels like he's being used. All right, hang on the phone. Stay quiet, okay? Like I said, we'll try and call her and see what happens.
3: No, you got it.
4: Hello?
2: Hi. Is this Christy?
4: This is she.
2: It is Christy. Okay, perfect. Christy, please don't hang up the phone. So my name's Romero. I'm here with Pebbles and Melissa, and we're calling you from a radio station, but I can explain very quickly why we're calling. Give me 30 seconds, please.
4: Who's this again?
2: Okay, so we're calling you from a radio station, and the thing is, we got your phone number from somebody, from a gentleman who wanted us to call you and ask you out on a date. It's a guy that you know. Basically, he wants us to ask you on a date. If you say, and I'm going to tell you his name, but if you say yes to the date, we'll let you select wherever you'd like to go for a date whenever you're free. You could pick everything, and we will pay for everything. We'll reserve the day, the time, the place, and basically just you and this guy get together and have some drinks and you eat and see if you connect.
4: Can I just know the name?
2: The guy's name?
4: Yes.
2: His name is Elliot.
4: Oh, man, that ass.
5: Oh, my God, she's so calm about it, too.
2: When you say that ass, what do you mean? But can I tell you what his side of the story is?
4: I don't need to hear that ass side of the story. He's a piece of shit.
2: Whoa, okay, hold on. Well, let me just tell you. He said that you guys met at a party and then that, you know, you got together back at your place and you gave him your number and he said that he's been trying to get in contact with you, but you haven't responded to anything.
4: So that's what he's telling now? Like, he doesn't remember?
2: He doesn't what? Remember?
4: Yeah.
6: Remember what?
4: So, we met at this party.
2: Yeah.
4: We hit it off. It was a good conversation. And I'm not going to lie to you. I was a little drunk, maybe a little past drunk. So, we went back to my place. You know, we hooked up. Everything was great. I'm not the type to normally ever do that. But I ended up telling him to go home because I didn't want it to be weird the next day because I did want to keep talking to him. So let me tell you what I found out.
2: Okay.
4: I talked to my roommate later on. I was describing the guy I hooked up with because we always share our details.
2: Yeah.
4: And then she told me she hooked up with someone the same night as well. And then we're describing his features, what he looks like, the smell that came with him.
2: Yeah.
4: And
6: oh, God.
4: As we continue, I noticed that this guy sounds like the same exact guy she hooked up with.
5: No way.
4: And I'm like,
5: no.
4: There's not a way this happened.
2: Well, I mean, just because it sounded like him, it doesn't mean that.
5: Right. There has to be a coincidence here. Like,
4: so we have this Ring camera at the front of our dorm.
2: Oh, no.
6: Here we go.
4: I literally watched the camera with her of both moments, and it's the same exact guy.
2: Who brought him home first?
4: I did.
2: So you brought him home, hooked up with him, he left, and then your friend brought him home?
4: I guess so, and I don't know how he didn't realize it was the same house.
5: Okay.
2: Well, we could ask him because he's on the phone right now.
5: I have to hear this.
2: Elliot.
3: Yeah.
5: Elliot.
2: Yeah. Elliot, say hi to Chris. Hold on, Elliot.
5: Where are you?
2: Christy's saying that she has you on her Ring camera coming home with her. And then, Christy, how much later was it when he came home with your roommate?
4: Do you really want to know?
5: Yes.
2: Yes.
4: An hour and 15 minutes, not even a full 2 hours.
5: This dude.
2: Elliot.
3: What? That's not me.
6: Oh.
5: Okay, Shaggy.
2: Elliot, you went back and hooked up with two girls at the same house on the same night?
3: No, she's a liar. I went back. I know I went back to that party. I never left the party yet because I woke up at that party. I woke up there the next day.
2: Right.
3: She's a liar.
6: She has proof.
2: Yeah, she has, like, your own video.
3: I think she's probably imagining things. I don't know what to tell you. That's not me.
2: That's your defense?
3: Maybe she doesn't really remember what I look like.
5: Okay, that's horrible.
2: She has it on video.
5: Dude, come on.
4: I have you on my Ring camera walking in with me. And then I also have you on my Ring camera an hour and 15 minutes later, stumbling in with my roommate.
7: Oh, man. Did I do that? You know, I don't know. I had,
5: dude,
7: like,
5: come on, man.
7: I don't know. You know, crazy things happen when I drink tequila. I don't know if I did this or not.
2: You don't know that.
5: I hate to bring this to your attention, but I would say if you were on camera, you did it.
7: Well, they could do deepfakes now.
2: Elliot, I'm going to try and save you here. I don't know if I can. Hey, Christy.
4: Yes.
2: So Elliot had sex with you and your roommate at your place on the same night, but he wants to go back out with you and not your roommate.
5: Oh my God.
7: I remember you very well, and I only vaguely remember your roommate. So you're the one I want to see again. You're the chosen one.
6: Oh, wow. How lucky is she?
5: You have the privilege.
2: Christy, would you take the honor of seeing Elliot again?
4: No. Like, what? You don't hook up with me and my roommate. No.
7: Just all right, well, if you're going to be like that, can I get your roommate's number?
5: Okay, stop.
7: And her name while you're at it, because I barely remember f***ing girl, but she wasn't that bad.
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0: 96.9, Boston's number one for throwbacks in today's best hip hop. We are the Get Up Crew, Ramiro, Melissa, and Leroy. Thank you for waking up with us. This conversation has gotten so heated, we have to bring it up. If you're just tuning in. So Leroy and I were discussing earlier a conversation I saw on social media from a woman who was pissed off because she brought a bottle to a party, didn't drink it, no one else drank it, so she took it home. And people were calling her tacky, saying that's just bad etiquette. You bring a bottle, you're supposed to leave the bottle. And that ended up turning into a conversation about plates. And Leroy was bringing it up, saying it is definitely, you say it as far as unwritten rule.
1: I said one of the unwritten rules at black functions is if there's food left over and you can kind of tell when everyone starts to file out, you're going to make a plate.
0: Yep.
1: Everyone goes with the hopes of making a plate to go. And I just want to say this because some of the stuff that we've received in return.
0: Yeah.
1: People, I didn't say it was exclusive to black folks.
0: Right. And I think a lot of people are saying, because like, it's not just black parties.
1: I'm a black man.
0: Right, right.
1: Black parents, black siblings, black grandmother, black grandfathers, black cousins. Yep. That's what I grew up with. So I was only giving you my experience.
0: Right.
1: I never said it was exclusive.
0: I grew up a little bit different because at the parties I went to, we didn't see a lot of that. Now, were there some? Sure. But it wasn't like a known thing. Like, we are getting, our inbox is exploding. We have everyone from Rosalie, who said that I get Tupperware for my guests so they can take food home because she doesn't want the cleanup.
1: Yeah.
0: We have, let's see, Ashley.
1: Wait, time out. Tupperware costs money. She's just giving Tupperware away?
0: Yes.
1: No, see, we don't do that. It's paper plates. You better figure it out.
0: In tinfoil.
1: Yep. Double
0: Ashley,
1: up on the paper plates.
0: Fellow white lady, BYOB and bring a bottle are different. BYOB, yes, I'm taking it home with me. Bring a bottle stays as contribution for the food you ate. Mm-hmm. Only make it a plate if the host explicitly says to. That's, and then Alicia, hold on. I love this one. I wanted to add observation about secret plates at the black functions because we did have a listener call and say that he has a friend who makes secret plates. Signature dishes go quickly, so you got to secure your plate for later.
1: Okay, so let me explain.
0: Yes, please.
1: You're talking about mac and cheese, yams, greens. I'm trying to think what a signature. I hate to say this, but I got to say.
0: Yep. Go ahead.
1: If the fried chicken is right, it's going to be all right. You want to put that on the side too. But the rules are you can't enter the function and instantly start making plates. That's a violation.
0: Yes.
1: You got to wait until, you know, it's not as crowded as it used to be. There's still a lot of food left. No one else is coming in. So you're not taking away from those coming in. You're just taking some home now because there's a lot left over.
0: I'm going to throw it over here. Attorney Chris Brown. Verdicts and Vibes partner over here is here today. We're recording our episode this week.
2: Good morning.
0: And I know you had something you wanted to contribute to the conversation.
2: Well, I've never brought a bottle to a function and tried to reclaim it.
0: Are there any legal ramifications from that? I've never done that.
2: Once you bring the bottle, it stays in whatever home
1: that is. Mm. That's right.
2: Now, I would say there's, if you're leaving the function early, and you want to get a plate to go, I think that that's kind of normal. Mm-hmm. Otherwise, you kind of do have to wait until everybody has had what it is that they're having. You know. But yeah, these stories you guys are dealing with, this is wild.
0: Oh, no. I think people just wanted to give us their experiences. Oh, yeah. And I love how passionate everybody is about this very topic.
1: And because of this topic, it's only right to mention that the word of the day seems to be function. So just try to use it as many times as you can today. But yeah, the function, man.
0: Oh, thank you, Leroy. Thank you, Chris. And thank you, guys.
2: I'm going to Everybody Leroy's keep house messaging, next time.
0: Right? Thank you for your messages, too. You can always keep messaging us on Facebook. And you can always call us at 833-973-0969. That is it. We are out. Leroy is coming up next. Actually, wait. Don't we have something to give away, Leroy? Should
1: Bruno.
0: I do that now?
1: Yeah, do the Bruno.
0: Hold on.
1: Please.
0: Hold on, because I know people have been waiting for this. Let's see. Where is it? Caller 10 right now to 833-973-0969. 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You will qualify. And Leroy is coming up next. You'll have your tickets to see Tyler after 10 o'clock. You guys have a fabulous day. It's Hot 96.9.
1: Function.

It's been a ride. 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Now some of you might still be in that place. If you're trying to get out, just follow me.

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pop. All right, so the Red Sox lost to the Mariners. 9-6. 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But they're going to play them again today at 4:20. I said this yesterday. I'm going to say it again. 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
1: Soulja Boy Tough. Hey, I got this new damn for y'all called the Soulja Boy. You gotta punch, then crank back three times from left to right.

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That's right. Pop the Balloon or Find Love. Another episode. We'll talk about it tomorrow. Hot. Can't believe this, man. Metro Boomin'.

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0: 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Nobody.

watching Beauty in Black on Netflix. It's the Tyler Perry series. It's season 3. I talked about it this morning, how I wasn't into it, but my wife Tina got me into it, and she told me not to start it, but then I found out that she started season 3 without me. 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

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I got a PSA that I want to put out there. I just need y'all to understand on social media, especially, rage bait is a real thing. 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

for throwbacks and today's best hip hop, Mr. Dalvin from the legendary group Jodeci. He went to social media yesterday and he's asking us all to pray for T-Boz from TLC. She's going through it with her health. He didn't give specifics, but we don't need specifics. 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All right. 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

It's Romero, yes. Of course, you've heard of me and you've heard of Melissa and Leroy. We're on Hot 969 with the second date update on the 10s every single morning. 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

We're going back to 1997. Masterpiece. Master P. Sorry for laughing. He released his sixth album. I'm laughing because at that time, No Limit was

See you guys tomorrow morning with the Get Up Crew, 6 to 10, and then 10 to 2 with you. Live good, eat good. And please, show your fellow man the utmost respect. It's your boy Leroy, and I am coming. Get ready to shake it. I went deaf on it. The-

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Hope you guys are having an amazing day. The day you deserve. Coming to this hour, we got Drake, Biggie, here's Ja Rule on Hot.

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2: 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Ice.

0: 40 was such a shebang. All of my ops, they diss. Please don't put me to the test. They tryna get back on the net. I'm tryna get back in the flesh. Yeah.
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2: Yeah, this album is dedicated to all the teachers that told me I'd never amount to nothing. 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
2: It's all my people's in the struggle, you know what I'm saying? 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
2: It

actually going to be there too, out in Worcester. It's called the Blazers in Style Old School Party. My friend DJ Chuck Chillin will be DJing. I'll be there. Man, got to wear your blazers. It's a nice grown-up party. Old school music. Going to be a good time. Saturday night at the Beachwood Hotel in Worcester. You can get all the information on my Instagram story, Melissa

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0: starting to feel like fall, and I'm not hating it. I wore a flannel this morning to work. It's Hot 96.9, Boston's number one for throwbacks in today's best hip hop. 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

this morning in the Get Up Crew, Leroy and I were talking about unwritten rules in relationships, and he said his wife, Tina, broke theirs. You can't start a new show without the other person. Tina broke it with Beauty in Black. Let me know what your unwritten rule is in your relationship. Melissa on the radio on Instagram. I'm dying to hear this. 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
3: 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It's Ramiro, Melissa, and me, Leroy. 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

today's best hip hop, I was asking you to send me your unwritten rule you have in your relationship. Because, you know, Leroy and Tina have one where they can't start shows without the other. Jason hit me up and said he and his wife, if they go to a restaurant, they got to bring food home for the other one. I mean, come on, that's a given. 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
2: 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It's your girl, Melissa. Hope you guys are having a fabulous day. We got The Weeknd on the way by request. 50 Cent, here's Jay-Z. 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
1: Now, before I finish, let me just say, I did not come here to show out. I did not come here to impress you. 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

The MSPCA, you know, it is spooky season. There's a lot of black cats that are up for adoption. I was just looking at them on my Instagram. I'd take them all home, but, you know, I already got two. But check out the MSPCA and adopt the cat today.

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It's Hot 96.9. My boy Lino from the Capron Park Zoo messaged me. You got to talk about leftovers. If your partner eats the leftovers you were dying to eat in the fridge, it's war.

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Melissa on your radio. You guys are dying to go see Tyla. I understand. Put me in Chanel. Love that song. Have that on replay. She'll be at the MGM Music Hall. We got your tickets on the way. Half hour from now. Win your way in at 5:05.

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like bling, you gotta hit up my girl from On the Rocks Creations. She blings out everything. I mean, I'm talking liquor bottles. She did my headphones. Check them out on my Instagram story, Melissa on the Radio. Man, these are gorgeous. It's Hot 96.9. Here's Baby Bash.

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Well, the man that was scamming women out of millions saying he was an NFL player, Dejan Love, his mugshot has been released. And man, now I know why he was wearing a helmet everywhere. It's Hot 96.9. Here's Kendrick. If the-

6 has taken a lot from us. I mean, recently, Dolly, of course, and now Lionel Richie in the ICU. Now they're saying it's heart complications. You can't do us like that. You can't take Lionel. Just saying. 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Here's part

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Today's best hip hop. Just breathe in, breathe out. I know traffic is awful. I mean, everyone's back in school now. It's even worse, I feel like, when that's happening. We have Destiny's Child on the way this hour. 50 Cent, here's Eminem. It's hot.

Let's get the party started. 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That's when I knew that your heart was scarring. 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Like, wait, babe, let me

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It's Melissa back tomorrow with the Get Up Crew. We'll have your front row Bruno Mars tickets. 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You got to wake up early with us. 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

96.9 Boston's number one for throwbacks to today's best hip hop. You think Diddy is gonna go down for Tupac's murder or be investigated?

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0: Ramiro, Melissa, and Leroy kick off the winning every weekday morning at 8:05. Then you get even more chances all day long at 10:05, 12:05, 3:05, and 5:05.
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